call it a sex scene. 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You only get one tape. 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
1: They say the holy water's watered down, and this town's lost its faith. Our colors will fade eventually, so if our time is running out, day after day, we'll make the mundane a masterpiece. Oh my, my, oh my, my love, I take one look at you, you're taking me out.

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It's my favorite phrase, don't drag me down.

The world is mine. Mine. The show is yours on Radio 1. World is Mine Radio Show.

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